suppose that you were able every night to dream any dream you wanted to dream. And that you could, for example, have the power within one night to dream 75 years of time. Or any length of time you wanted to have. And you would naturally, as you began on this adventure of dreams, you would fulfill all your wishes. You would have every kind of pleasure. And after several nights, 75 years of happy pleasure each, you would say, "Oh, that's pretty great. But now let's have a surprise. Let's have a dream which isn't under the floor. Well, something is going to happen to me that I don't know about." And you did that, come out of that and say, "Wow, that was a close shave, wasn't it?" Then you would get more and more attention, and you would make further and further out gambles as to what you would dream. And finally, you would dream where you are now. You would dream the dream of living the life that you are actually living today.

Stick to Raffle, I said. Stick to Raffle. Raffle, I say. Raffle, the sounds. Stick to Raffle, the sounds.

0: Do you think that when the album, when this is out, do you think that it'll make us more attractive to the ladies?
1: Yeah. In fact, I've been getting ready.
0: Yeah?
1: Yeah. I've been doing cock push-ups.
0: Cock push-ups?
1: Yeah.
0: What are those?
1: It's where you fucking lay down flat on the ground.
0: Yeah.
1: And then you let your boner lift you up off the ground.
0: No, it's... That'd be impossible. Your cock could support your whole weight?
1: Well, not at first.
0: Yeah.
1: But over time.
0: Hmm. How many push-ups can you do?
1: Cock push-ups?
0: Yeah. I guess you can only do one, really.
1: Yeah, one is all you need.

0: Good morning, houseplants. Yes, it's wake-up time.
1: Hey, y'all, wake up.
2: Get up and go to work.
3: All right, time.

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boom, boom, boom, boom, boom, boom, boom, boom, boom, boom, boom, boom, boom, boom, boom, boom, boom, boom, boom, boom, boom, boom, boom, boom, boom, boom, boom, boom, boom, boom, boom, boom, boom, 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

0: booking.
1: Who can make it up? 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Corny rap style niggas, they lack the pedigree. 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The formidable, unforgettable painting abstract. 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A commodity, hot property, here's the morning bell. 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Into that P-head of yours, you ain't commanding no tours. 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
1: I think I see a shit.
0: It's stilting.
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1: I can't quite make it.
2: Who art in heaven?
1: I can't quite make it. Hallowed be thy name.
0: The lights bring
1: the truth. Hear me.
3: I stand alone and watch the clock. I only wait for it to stop.
0: What are you?
3: And in the room, locked up inside me.
2: Thy kingdom come.
3: The cut out magazines remind me.
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2: Thy will be done.

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1: What the fuck are you talking about?
0: To be your little bitch.
1: Fine!

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1: Listen to me.
0: He rocks too hard because he's not a mortal man.
1: God damn it, Cage! He gonna make you his sex slave. 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
1: Unless we bust a massive monster mamma jam.
0: Dude, we've been through so much shit.
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1: Tribute.
0: Long time ago, me and my brother Kyle here, we was hitchhiking down a long and lonesome road. 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And he said, "Play the best song in the world, or I'll eat your soul." 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